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1: 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I'm a soldier. I'm a survivor.
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0: 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Yes, Baba. 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
0: Yes. Yeah. Hey. Wish mama. 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
2: 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Ulam gonna come with this bag now, girl.
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0: 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Microphone shaba.
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Yeah, yeah, it's your boy, Zo, tout le monde, Zo, moi. 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

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Hey, yeah. Soak, compass, reggae, techno, rap, soca. 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

0: 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Hey, yeah. Soak, compass, reggae, techno, rap, soca.
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